Lambert from his new album, Bon Courage. It's ahead this hour on Echoes. From his album, Sacred Spaces, is Michael Whalen and The In-Between.

neighbors.

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Jesus got so tired of

God. Take it down so I can make these hits over here. Make them.

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That is Roy Ayers and Love Will Bring Us Back Together from the Fever album, 1979. Give Me the Night, big hit for George Benson from the same album, 1980, produced by the late, great Quincy Jones. And that set started with Cameo, a top 20 R&B hit called It's Serious from their second album, We All Know Who We Are. Here on XPN. Funk continues until 7 o'clock tonight. And I'll remind you again, coming up at 6 o'clock on our Funk feature, we're going to hear the Isley Brothers classic 3 plus 3 album in its entirety from 1973. That starts at 6 o'clock right here on Funky Friday at XPN.

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But you know what? It shrinks, cause I ain't sure shit. Make me wanna. Make me wanna.

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1: Yes.
0: Trapped in a world that they never made. But not me, baby, I'm too pressed to have a fall. The midnight morning.

Land of the Lost. Music from The Selector. Traveling back to 1980. Too Much Pressure. Title cut from that album. Elvis Costello before that from the Get Happy LP and 5 Gears in Reverse. Warren Zevon from his great album Bad Luck Streak at Dancing School and A Certain Girl, song I loved. And the